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your cigarette break. It's like 10,000 spoons when all you need is a knife. It's meeting the man of my dreams and then meeting his beautiful wife. And isn't it ironic?

0: 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It's Max Mornings. Shane O here with you, and I'm back over on our Facebook page, facebook.com/Moncton's Greatest Hits, because it's question time. It's question time. That's right. Shane O's question of the D has been posted all morning long. Today's question of the D, I wanted to know, as a kid, did you get excited for the first day of school? I'll be completely honest with you. When I was younger, I think I was. I remember being very nervous on the very first day of school. Then I kind of got excited about it. And then right around 12, 13, I stopped being excited about it. That's just the truth. I wish I was more excited about it. I wish I was a better student, if I'm being completely honest with you. I wasted a lot of the teacher's time, and I feel bad about that to this very day. But it's not about me. It's about you. As a kid, did you get excited for the first day of school? Let me know. We're going to read some of your answers in just a little bit.
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